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1: Danny Tomos to appear in court charged with criminal damage after allegedly slashing a boat in the English Channel with an emergency responder on board. He will appear at Basingstoke Magistrates Court later today. At the UN General Assembly in New York, the Foreign Secretary Ed Miliband has told Iran's Foreign Minister Abbas Araghchi in a face-to-face meeting that Britain will not tolerate intimidation, threats or hostile activity on UK soil from groups linked to his country. Parents of 10 to 15-year-olds are struggling to cope with their own mental well-being. That's according to Action for Children. They say they're seeing a rise in the number of adults contacting their Parent Talk support service. Joe Thurston's from the charity and says we need to do more to support parents of this age group.
2: It's difficult because we're their support and their strong person who's looking out for them. But we're also dealing with like the upset and the emotional sort of trauma to ourselves, you know, when they're coming out with some of the things that they're going through.
1: Wales were beaten 1-0 by Portugal in Lisbon in the Nations League. That's the latest from Radio News Hub. I'm Jules Eastbridge.
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1: The band of showers will affect northern and western areas throughout this morning. Elsewhere, it should stay largely dry with sunny spells. Temperatures ranging from 16 degrees Celsius in the north to 25 degrees Celsius in the south.

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1: Far-right activist Daniel Thomas is to appear in court charged with criminal damage after allegedly slashing a boat in English Channel with an emergency responder on board. Hampshire police say the 37-year-old of no fixed address has been remanded into custody to appear at Basingstoke Magistrates Court. The Foreign Secretary Ed Miliband has told Iran's Foreign Minister Abbas Araghchi in a face-to-face meeting that Britain will not tolerate intimidation, threats or hostile activity on UK soil from groups linked to his country. With the new school term underway, there's a warning about how parents are coping with their own mental well-being. Action for Children saying it's seen a rise in the number of parents getting in touch and need support alongside their children. Joe Thurston's from the charity says parents of 10 to 15-year-olds are especially struggling.
2: This particular age group, I mean, children are hitting adolescence. It's a really difficult time for them in terms of their development and their emotional state and what have you. In the midst of that, they're going to high school, which is a really huge transition.
1: The museum workers at the V&A in London are set to stage a two-day strike and a dispute over paying conditions. That's the latest from Radio News Hub. I'm Jules Eastbridge.
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1: A band of showers will affect northern and western areas throughout this morning. Elsewhere, it should stay largely dry with sunny spells. Temperatures ranging from 16 degrees Celsius in the north to 25 degrees Celsius in the south.

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1: It's been 24 hours. 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
4: You're both on the same road. Same tarmac, same rules. Just a different number of wheels. Motorbikes aren't in your way. They're on their way, just like you. So use your mirrors. Check before you maneuver. 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Motorbike safety. It's on all of us. National Highways.
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1: Danny Thomas is to appear in court charged with criminal damage after allegedly slashing a boat in the English Channel with an emergency responder on board. The 37-year-old of no fixed address has been remanded into custody and will appear at Basingstoke Magistrates Court later. At the UN General Assembly in New York, the Foreign Secretary Ed Miliband has told Iran's Foreign Minister Abbas Araghchi in a face-to-face meeting that Britain will not tolerate intimidation, threats or hostile activity on UK soil from groups linked to his country. There are calls for more support for parents of 10 to 15-year-olds who are struggling with their mental health. The charity Action for Children say it's seen a rise in parents raising concerns about their own well-being. Jo Thurston is from the charity.
2: And they're telling us that they feel really isolated, they don't know what they can do, they don't know where to get support, their mental health is sort of struggling as well because they're so worried about their children. At Action for Children, we're sort of really focusing on the fact that the parent needs support as well as the child, and it needs to be like a whole family-led support.
1: And Wales were beaten by goals nil by Portugal and Lisbon in the Nations League. That's the latest from Radio News Hub. I'm Jules.
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1: Throughout this morning, a band of showers will affect northern and western areas. Elsewhere, she'll stay largely dry with sunny spells. Temperatures ranging from 16 degrees Celsius in the north, 25 degrees Celsius in the south.

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1: Far-right activist Daniel Thomas, known to his supporters as Danny Tomo, is to appear in court charged with criminal damage after allegedly slashing a boat in the English Channel with an emergency responder on board. Hampshire police say a 37-year-old of no fixed address has been remanded into custody. He'll appear at Basingstoke magistrates later. Ed Miliband has told the Iranian Foreign Minister Abbas Araghchi in a face-to-face meeting that Britain will not tolerate intimidation, threats or hostile activity on UK soil from groups linked to his country. Parents of 10 to 15-year-olds are struggling to cope with their own mental well-being. That's according to Action for Children. Jo Thurston's from the charity. She says we need to do more to support parents of this age group.
2: It's difficult because we're their support and their strong person who's looking out for them. But we're also dealing with like the upset and the emotional sort of trauma to ourselves, you know, when they're coming out with some of the things that they're going through.
1: And Wales were beaten 1-0 by Portugal in Lisbon in the Nations League. A deflected strike from Yao Felix on 22 minutes separated the sides. That's the latest from Radio News Hub. I'm Jules Eastbridge.
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1: Throughout this morning, a band of showers will affect northern and western areas. Elsewhere, she'll stay largely dry with sunny spells. Temperatures ranging from 16 degrees Celsius in the north, 25 degrees Celsius in the south.

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the breeze, then it's adios. If I'm with your trees, then she give it. When I see police, then we gang low. That's another piece, that's another zone. Ice in the VVs, now she down to get treachy. I got all this water on me like

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1: Far-right activist Daniel Thomas will appear in court, charged with criminal damage today after allegedly slashing a dinghy in the English Channel while a rescue crew member was still on board. The 37-year-old, known as Danny Tomo to his supporters, was remanded into custody last night. Teens want more protection online than an Australian-style ban can offer. That's the warning from charities like the Molly Rose Foundation. Their senior policy and research manager is Rowan Ferguson.
2: What we really need to do is listen to the concerns of children and follow the evidence. And Australia did lead the way, but you know the evidence is mounting that it's not working.
1: President Donald Trump's welcomed his Chinese counterpart Xi Jinping on a highly anticipated state visit, hailing what he calls their truly great friendship. The two are due to discuss AI, Iran, Taiwan, and loosening exports on microchips. And US rapper Macklemore has announced a European tour after he was dropped from Ed Sheeran's over comments he made about Gaza. The 43-year-old's named his tour Free Palestine. He'll perform shows in London, Paris, and Dublin, raising funds for humanitarian aid and support for Palestinians. From Radio News Hub, I'm Frankie Hairstein.
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1: A band of rain moving from southern Scotland into northern England and Wales to leave a breezy and showery day with some bright spells mixed in. Warm in the south though, with a high of 22 degrees Celsius.

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1: Far-right activist Danny Tomo, real name Danny Thomas, is in court today charged with criminal damage. He's accused of slashing a boat in the English Channel whilst an emergency responder was still on board. The 37-year-old was remanded into custody to appear at Basingstoke Magistrates Court today. Teenagers think more action is needed to keep them safe online, but an Australia-style ban isn't the answer. Researchers found that children prefer a safety-by-design approach that tackles harm across social media, gaming, AI, and live streaming. Rowan Ferguson is from the Molly Rose Foundation.
2: Andy Burnham's government needs to look at other contexts around the world and think a bit smarter. In Canada, platforms are banned until and unless they make their products safe for children. You know, that's a model that would actually deliver on children's needs.
1: Foreign Secretary Ed Miliband told his Iranian counterpart that Britain will not tolerate intimidation, threats or hostile activity on UK soil. The two met in the margins of the UN General Assembly in New York yesterday. And dairy farmers delivered 240 million fewer litres of milk than expected during the UK's record hot summer. From Radio News Hub, I'm Frankie Hess.
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1: A band of rain moving from southern Scotland into northern England and Wales to leave a breezy and showery day with some bright spells mixed in. Warm in the south, though, with a high of 22 degrees Celsius.
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Showtech and Friends kicking off today's Happy Hits Radio Breakfast Show 7:06 on Friday the 25th of September. Yes, it is Friday the 25th of September. Don't worry, I'll let you stew on it for a little while, but I'm not going to mention the C word. And well, there you go, I've given the game away, haven't I? I hope you're keeping well today, and it is Friday morning. The weekend is inching ever closer, and we've got some great music to get you through your Friday commute. Crowded House, Michael Jackson, and Florence Road all coming up. But first, here's Jay Sean and Lil Wayne.

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0: 7:26 on Friday morning. Vincent Lacey here on Happy Hits Radio. Dominic has mentioned or messaged into the station saying, where do I think I'm going by saying it's the 25th of September? No in particular, Dominic, just letting you know that it's the 25th of September and we're heading towards the weekend. Anyway, coming up after the break, Dev and the Cataracts, not Dave and the Cataracts, different kind of group. Ozzy Osbourne and Kelly Osbourne and Meghan Trainor after Ewan McVicar. Next.
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5: It was just another day, a familiar drive through familiar country. But then, just around the corner, came the unexpected. He'd let his speed creep a little too high as he approached a bend, and he was no longer driving at the right speed for the road. The scary thing is, he didn't even realize driving even a little too fast for the situation is a major cause of collisions, especially on country roads where you don't know what's around the corner. Think, don't let your speed creep.
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0: Friday, the 25th of September, on this day in music history, in 1999, Liam Gallagher was stopped by customs officials at Heathrow Airport and made to pay £1,300 after not declaring a fur coat he had bought in America. On the same day, former Rolling Stone Bill Wyman became the first major artist to release an album on his own personalised digital MP3 player. And in 2000, Ozzy Osbourne formally requested that Black Sabbath be removed from the nomination list for the Rock and Roll Hall of Fame, arguing that the band had never been media darlings.
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2: US rapper Macklemore has announced a European tour named Free Palestine after being dropped from Ed Sheeran's Loop Tour. The 43-year-old, whose real name is Benjamin Haggerty, will perform shows in London, Paris and Dublin after he was removed as a supporting act for Sheeran over comments he made about Gaza. U2's new album features a duet between Bono and Dolly Parton. The Irish rocker and the late country music star sing together on Torn, which is described as a song about broken family ties. The country music track, which appears on U2's 16th album Carnival de Luz, was co-written by the band Parton and Snow Patrol star Johnny McDade. And US singer-songwriter Noah Kahan has said he is so honoured to be releasing the lead single for the upcoming Hunger Games Sunrise on the Reaping album. The 29-year-old US singer announced his new track Draw You Out will be out on October the 2nd, ahead of the forthcoming film based on the dystopian franchise, which was written by Suzanne Collins. If you-

Ozzy and Kelly Osbourne on Happy Hits Radio. I mentioned earlier that on this day in 2000, Ozzy Osbourne asked for Black Sabbath to be removed from consideration for entry into the Rock and Roll Hall of Fame. That was accepted, although he must have had a change of heart because the band was inducted into the Hall of Fame in 2006, and Ozzy himself was inducted in his own right as an individual performer in 2024.

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1: Far-right activist Daniel Thomas will appear in court charged with criminal damage after allegedly slashing a dinghy in the English Channel while a rescue crew member was still on board. The 37-year-old, known as Danny Tomo to his supporters, was remanded into custody last night. An Australia-style social media ban isn't what UK teenagers want. Three charities say that whilst children think more action is needed to keep them safe online, they would prefer a safety-by-design approach. Rowan Ferguson is from the Molly Rose Foundation, one of the charities campaigning.
2: This should absolutely be a priority for the new Andy Burnham government. Children and parents are crying out for change, and the government has a real opportunity to offer a reset of online safety.
1: The Foreign Secretary has told Iran's Foreign Minister that Britain will not tolerate intimidation on UK soil. Ed Miliband met Abbas Araghchi at the UN General Assembly in New York yesterday. He says Britain will be unwavering in their resolve to combat threats from Iranian-linked groups. And Wales were beaten 1-0 in the Nations League last night by Portugal in Lisbon. From Radio News Hub, I'm Frankie Hersine.
3: 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Smart Energy GB's Abby Pope explains.
4: 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It tracks energy use accurately, meaning you're not relying on estimated bills, so you can manage costs and cash flow with greater confidence.
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1: A band of rain moving from southern Scotland into northern England and Wales to leave a breezy and showery day with some bright spells mixed in. Warm in the south, though, with a high of 22 degrees Celsius.
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Ah, great tune from ZZ Top, kicking off hour two of today's Happy Hits Radio Breakfast Show. Welcome back. 8:06, Friday the 25th of September. It's Vincent Lacey here until 9 o'clock. Hope you're keeping well, and if you've just joined us, you're very welcome too. Hope you're having a good day. It is Friday morning, the 25th of September, and we are getting closer. Well, we're getting closer to the weekend with some more great music from the likes of Chapel Roan, Nathan Daw, and Bill Withers. But first, here's Leona Lewis.

Chaperone's Red Wine Supernova, not to be confused by Champagne Supernova by Oasis, or indeed a White Wine Supernova. I'm sure there's also a Shirley Temple Supernova for anyone who's the designated driver. I'm sick and tired.

0: 8:26 on Friday morning. Vincent Lacey here with the Happy Hits Radio Breakfast Show. And coming up after the break, Avicii and Nicky Romero, Orange Juice Jones and Jack Jones and Friends. After Pink and William Orbit, next.
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0: Friday the 25th of September, on this day in 1983, 38 IRA prisoners armed with six handguns hijack a prison meals lorry and smash their way out of the Maze Prison, considered one of the most escape-proof prisons in Europe. In 1992, NASA launches the Mars Observer, a space probe to study Mars's surface, atmosphere and climate. And in 2009, 73,000 United Auto Workers union workers go on strike against General Motors, the first general strike against the company in 37 years.
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2: US rapper Macklemore has announced a European tour named Free Palestine after being dropped from Ed Sheeran's Loop Tour. The 43-year-old, whose real name is Benjamin Haggerty, will perform shows in London, Paris and Dublin after he was removed as a supporting act for Sheeran over comments he made about Gaza. U2's new album features a duet between Bono and Dolly Parton. The Irish rocker and the late country music star sing together on Torn, which is described as a song about broken family ties. The country music track, which appears on U2's 16th album Carnival de Luz, was co-written by the band Parton and Snow Patrol star Johnny McDade. And US singer-songwriter Noah Kahan has said he is so honoured to be releasing the lead single for the upcoming Hunger Games Sunrise on the Reaping album. The 29-year-old US singer announced his new track Draw You Out will be out on October the 2nd, ahead of the forthcoming film based on the dystopian franchise, which was written by Suzanne Collins.

Happy Hits Radio, the station that keeps it happy all day, every day, and the happiness doesn't stop just because we're heading into the weekend indeed. Christian Hans will be here tomorrow morning and Sunday morning from 8 a.m. with The Breakfast Show. He's followed at 10 by Nathan Rigby. Then James B takes over at midday to bring you into your early afternoons. And then Stephanie has the Girl Power Anthems tomorrow and Sunday from 2.

8:57, that's another Happy Hits Radio breakfast show in the can. Vincent Lacey about to sign off. Thanks for letting me keep you company. I'm back Monday morning from 7 a.m. and hope you can join me then too. Stand by for Mark Ely. He's up after the news. I'll see you on Monday. Have a great weekend.

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1: Far-right activist Danny Tomo, real name Danny Thomas, is in court today charged with criminal damage. He's accused of slashing a boat in the English Channel whilst an emergency responder was still on board. Teens want more protection online than an Australian-style ban can offer. That's the warning from charities like the Molly Rose Foundation. Their senior policy and research manager is Rowan Ferguson.
2: What we really need to do is listen to the concerns of children and follow the evidence. And, you know, Australia did lead the way in terms of the ban, but, you know, the evidence is mounting that it's not working.
1: They say the government should follow Canadian and EU models that ban platforms until and unless they make products safe by design. Overcrowding in A&E departments and corridor care is linked to hundreds of deaths every week in the UK. New data shows that for every 10% increase in emergency department occupancy, experts say around 550 deaths every week across all of England, Wales and Northern Ireland are linked. And US rapper Macklemore has announced his own tour called Free Palestine after he was dropped from Ed Sheeran's over comments he made about Gaza. From Radio News Hub, I'm Frankie Hersine.
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1: A band of rain moving from southern Scotland into northern England and Wales to leave a breezy and showery day with some bright spells mixed in. Warm in the south though with a high of 22 degrees Celsius.
0: The Happy Hits Hall of Fame.
5: Thank you, Vincent. Back Monday morning from 7, waking you up on The Breakfast Show. Right, let's do it. Final one of the week. Four songs, loads of clues. And if you're ready, buckled in, I think we're ready to do the Hall of Fame. It's been a good week, but let's finish on a high. Are you ready to play?
0: The Happy Hits Hall of Fame.

What a song to start with on the Hall of Fame. Final one of the week, Friday has arrived, 25th of September. It's just gone 9 across the UK then. Mark Healy with you playing the big hits, of course. And let's finish the Hall of Fame on a high this week. There was a lot going on in our chosen year. The world population, the global human population, officially ticked past 7 billion in our chosen year. The Queen. Queen Elizabeth II celebrated her Diamond Jubilee, marking 60 years on the throne. And the big song in pop culture, Gangnam Style, South Korean artist Psy released the viral hit, which became the first YouTube video to hit over 1 billion views. So Psy, Gangnam Style, the Queen's Diamond Jubilee, and the big one, 7 billion reached in the world population. Any idea what the year could be? 07507 211 766 if you think you've worked it out already.

What a song. Hello, Abby in Bodmin, who's already got the year correct. Well done. Cornwall are on form this morning. Well done, Abby. Got it with the first track, David Guetta and Nicki Minaj. She says, absolutely love this track. Looking forward to the rest, as I know the year already, Mark. Well, you absolutely do, because you're spot on. Carmen and Broken Hearted, David Guetta, Nicki Minaj and Turn Me On. In a year in which the Curiosity rover, NASA's rover, successfully touched down on Mars to start searching for signs of past life. We've already mentioned the world population ticked past 7 billion. Queen Elizabeth II celebrated her Diamond Jubilee and Psy's Gangnam Style was the big hit of the year. Any ideas? It was a YouTube phenomenon. And we all know that dance, don't we? Let's be honest. Have you worked it out? Tag Happy Hits Radio and, of course, Hall of Fame on your socials, Instagram and Facebook this morning. Still a couple more great songs to help you get the year.

Friends of mine and friends of the show, Matrix and Future Bound, and the vocals of Max Marshall with Magnetic Eyes. Third song on the Hall of Fame this morning. Any ideas then? Well done to Andy, who's got the year correct in Liverpool in Highton. Well done, you are correct. Lots of you getting the answer correct, actually. And you're pretty much all going to get it with my my final clue this morning. Well, what happened? What was the big event in this particular year? London hosted the Olympic Games at the Olympic Park in Stratford, the Summer Olympic and Paralympic Games, where Team GB finished a stellar third in the medal table. Come on, that has absolutely given it away. 07507 211766, or it's Mark Ely Radio on the Facebook community. Fourth and final song from The Script, and Will I Am.

The Irony Hall of Fame, the script, and Will.i.am, perfectly apt for the Hall of Fame on this Friday morning. Hello, hope you're well. It is the 25th of September, and it's Mark Ely with you across the UK on your smart devices via the Happy Hits radio app and, of course, happyhits.co.uk. So many people getting the answer correct. Hello, Kira in London. Hello, Andy in Liverpool. You've already got it right. Mark's in Nottingham, got the year correct. Abby in Bodmin, Lisa in Jersey. So many of you getting the year correct. Of course, the big giveaway, London hosting the Olympic, Summer Olympic and Paralympic Games. Of course, the Olympic Games were known as London 2012, therefore giving us the year on the Hall of Fame this morning of 2012. Well done if you got it correct. Fairly easy. We'll make it a bit harder for Monday morning, shall we?

0: Friday morning on the UK's happiest radio station. Guaranteed more music variety, whether you're at work or play. Welcome to the happy place that is Happy Hits Radio with Nero and Promises. We are back in 2 minutes. Duran Duran to play for you. Riton, Sybil and all the big hits to get you through Friday morning ahead of the weekend. We are back in two.
1: More happy hits after this.
2: There are two types of drive you can have on the motorway. One that feels like this. 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So we all feel a little less and a lot more. National Highways.
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1: Sampling and featuring the massive Nightcrawlers hit of the 90s, Riton, Knighton and Nightcrawlers. We've pushed the feeling on. It is Happy Hits Radio, where more music variety are not just words, they are promises.

Jennifer Lopez, J-Lo to her mates, and Jenny from the Block. And speaking of Jenny from the Blocks, did you see earlier in the week the shoplifter in America that was a spitting image of J-Lo? I mean, I know she's not done a lot music-wise recently, but she can't be that hard up for cash. It can't have been the actual J-Lo, can it?

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1: Far-right activist Daniel Thomas will appear in court charged with criminal damage after allegedly slashing a dinghy in the English Channel while a rescue crew member was still on board. The 37-year-old was remanded into custody last night. Overcrowding in A&E departments in corridor care is linked to hundreds of deaths every week in the UK. Researchers say for every 10% increase in emergency department occupancy, the chance of dying in the following next month went up too. Dr. Tom Roberts is one of the experts.
2: It's really challenging for staff to work as they'd normally like to work in that environment. So it becomes a really challenging place to do the standards of care that we'd strive to do every day.
1: Foreign Secretary Ed Miliband told his Iranian counterpart that Britain will not tolerate intimidation, threats or hostile activity on UK soil. The two met in the margins of the UN General Assembly in New York yesterday. And US rapper Macklemore has announced his own tour after he was dropped from Ed Sheeran's over comments he made about Gaza. He'll perform in Dublin, London and Paris, with proceeds going towards Palestinian causes. From Radio News Hub, I'm Frankie Hairsine.
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1: Bands of rain moving into northern England and Wales, where it will be a breezy day with some showers and some bright spells. Some very warm sunshine in the south, though, with a high of 22 degrees Celsius.
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last mate. Proper feel-good vibes. It's Friday. It's just gone 10 o'clock. Hello. Welcome to the happiest radio station on the planet. 25th of September. Mark with you. And Bruno Mars. And I just might. Well, treat yourself. It is the weekend after all.

Nathan Dorr and Abby Flynn, the UK's happiest radio station. Don't forget, if you've missed any of your favourite shows from across the station, maybe a big fan of Courtney in the Evening with a bit of pick and mix, bit of indie, bit of rock to end your day, but you've not been able to catch every single show. This is the beauty of Happy Hits Radio. 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

0: Zed, Alessia Cara and Stay on Happy Hits Radio. Hello to Meg, who's listening to the show in Clevedon whilst mucking out the horses on a Friday morning. She says, it's tough work, but somebody's got to do it. And I love my horse Bella dearly. Well, absolutely, Meg. So for you and your horse Bella, let's play this for you.
1: Hey, yo, big wave. 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

Yeah, what we got is a lot deeper. 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

0: 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Friday morning is on then, 10:21. It's Mark Ely with you. I hope we find you good. We are home to Chris Brooks and the official Airplay Top 40. Chris back Sunday afternoon, counting down the Airplay official Top 40 biggest tracks of the week. We look forward to that. In the meantime, tracks on the way before 11 o'clock. I've got Five, Sam and the Womp for you, and some Ava Max. We're back in two.
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And for VIP access into this show, it's Mark Ely Radio on the Facebook community. That is where you're going to find us. Finally met my first Ava, by the way, last week. I've been saying for ages, seems to be quite a popular name, but don't actually know any Avas. And then out of the blue, met up with some friends and they're like, hi, this is our friend Ava. And I'm like, oh, I've met an Ava. So it's quite apt, if you're listening, Ava, that this is for you. Ava Max, Kings and Queens. Yes.

Body Rockers. I like the way you move on Happy Hits Radio. Home to Vincent Lacey at breakfast and the Professor on Drive Time. We have got all the biggest hits to get you through your day, whether it's at work or play. More music variety and not just words. After all, we literally, I mean, you've heard the playlist. You can never guarantee what song's coming next. Unless, of course, I cheat and tell you. Look, have a great Friday. Join me tomorrow night. Dance Anthems back 2 hours of the biggest floor fillers and epic tunes to celebrate the weekend. Dance Anthems here tomorrow night from 8. We're back.

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1: Hundreds of deaths in the UK have been linked to overcrowded A&E departments.
2: We really need the government across the whole four nations to take this issue incredibly seriously. We have a winter coming, which is going to be incredibly challenging across the NHS.
1: That's one of the experts, Dr. Tom Roberts. The work was carried out across 134 A&Es in Wales, Northern Ireland and England last year and has now been presented at the European Emergency Medicine Congress in France. Far-right activist Danny Tomo, real name Danny Thomas, is in court today charged with criminal damage. He's accused of slashing a boat in the English Channel whilst an emergency responder was still on board. Three-year-old Noah Woods, who was found dead in a lake following a huge search in Suffolk, left the play area through a gap in the fence. An inquest into his death opened in Ipswich today. And the Premier League's joined calls for reform of FIFA, saying the organisation's governance is not fit for purpose. It's after President Gianni Infantino came under intense pressure over his plans to sell stakes in a private company to run the World Cup. That's the latest from Radio News Hub. I'm Frankie Hersine.
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4: 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Smart Energy GB's Abby Pope explains.
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1: Bands of rain moving into northern England and Wales, where it will be a breezy day with some showers and some bright spells. Some very warm sunshine in the south, though, with a high of 22 degrees Celsius.

0: Good morning. You're listening to Happy Hits Radio and it is Friday, 25th September, and it's me, Emily, on your radio until 1 p.m. That was Bit of a Devil by Kylie Minogue. And up next is Birthday by Anne-Marie. If it is anyone's birthday listening, happy birthday and hope you have a lovely day however you're celebrating it.
1: I'm another year older. I won't cry about you anymore. Told my friends to come over to dye my hair. It's not even the weekend.

Now, that's the Friday energy we're talking about. That was I Love You Baby by The Original. And coming up on Happy Hits Radio is Baddest of Them All. And then Walk the Dinosaur, Was Not Was, haven't heard that in absolute ages, so you're in for a treat there. So let's get on with it.

If you've just tuned in, it is me, Emily, on your radio until 1pm, and we've got an absolute treat of an 80s song up next. It is Walk the Dinosaur, Was Not Was.

0: Todd Terry featuring Martha Wash and Jocelyn Brown was Keep On Jumping on Happy Hits Radio. And the energy is about to continue, as up next is Bad Boys by Alexandra Burke.
1: Flo Rida. Bad Boys, Bad Boys. Alexandra, girl, I know what you like.

0: That was Alexandra Burke with Bad Boys on Happy Hits Radio. And if you really love the songs that we play, well, you can listen back to them. If you go on the App Store or the Play Store and type in Happy Hits UK, click the download button and then you'll be able to listen back to the previous shows that have been on this week. 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

Potion by Calvin Harris featuring Dua Lipa and Young Thug on Happy Hits Radio. And up next is member of Spice Girls, Emma Bunton, with her solo single, Maybe.

You've just heard Boom Shake the Room by DJ Jazzy Jeff and The Fresh Prince on Happiest Radio. And just before that was Nightingale Lane by Ray. And then it was You Got a Fight for Your Right to Party by Beastie Boys. Now up next is Just Dance.

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1: An inquest into the death of Noah Woods has today opened in Ipswich. The three-year-old, who was found dead in a lake following a huge search in Suffolk, left a play area through a gap in the fence. Corridor care and overcrowding in A&Es is linked to hundreds of deaths in the UK every week. That's according to a cohort of medical experts, including Dr. Tom Roberts.
2: We really need, as we move into winter, clear plans from our boards and our trust about how they are going to act on that. We've had an incredibly challenging summer, and we need to ensure that there are plans in place.
1: It found that for every 10% rise in occupancy, the chance of death rose by 1%. Pope Leo has today begun a four-day visit to France. He aims to draw attention to his appeals for peace during a time of war. And the US rapper Macklemore has announced a European tour after he was dropped from Ed Sheeran's. That was over comments he made about Gaza. The 43-year-old has named his tour Free Palestine. He'll perform shows in London and Dublin. That's the latest. From Radio News Hub, I'm Matthew Dudley.
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1: A band of rain will move from southern Scotland into England and Wales today, with breezy but bright spells clearing the fog patches later on, with some nice warm sunshine to follow. Highs of around 22 degrees Celsius.

Welcome back to the second hour of a show with me, Emily, on your radio until 1 p.m. on Happy Hits. Well, that was I Wish I Was a Punk Rocker with Flowers in My Hair just played. And next up on your radio is Sabrina Carpenter with Juno.

That was Amory with One Thing on Happy Hits Radio. And we have got American Boy by Estelle featuring Kanye West up next.

0: American Boy by Estelle featuring Kanye West on Happy Hits Radio. And taking you to 12:30 today, it's Diamonds by Rihanna, Rain on Your Parade by Duffy, and then Pointer Sisters with Automatic. 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

0: Automatic by the Pointer Sisters on Happy Hits Radio. And it is a Friday. That means, in my head, it is Fry-yo. It's the weekend is very much near now because it's Saturday and then it's Sunday and then it's Monday all over again. But the question is, will the weekend go slow or will it go quick?
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That was Week Stay Strong Mix on Happy Hits Radio. And up next is taking you to that quarter to one. It is Last Night a DJ Saved My Life.

Can't Fight the Moonlight by Leanne Rimes on Happy Hits Radio. And oh my gosh, 1 p.m. is very much fast approaching. It is nearly it for me today. But I hope you have a lovely rest of your day and an even better weekend. I'm back on your radio at 11 a.m. to 1 p.m. on Monday. Ending the show today will be Take Me Back to London by Ed Sheeran featuring Stormzy. Goodbye for now.

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1: Far-right activist Daniel Thomas, better known as Danny Tomo, has pleaded not guilty to criminal damage. It's after he allegedly slashed a boat holding an emergency worker in the English Channel. The 37-year-old has been denied bail. 3-year-old Noah Woods, who was found dead in a lake, left a play area through a gap in the fence. An inquest into his death has opened in Ipswich today. Overcrowding in A&E departments and corridor care is linked to hundreds of deaths every week in the UK. Researchers say when occupancy rises, as does the chance of death. Dr. Tom Roberts is one of the experts.
2: When you have a stretched emergency department that's very busy, it's really challenging for staff to work as they'd normally like to work in that environment. So it becomes a really challenging place to do the standards of care that we strive to do every day.
1: And finally, ticket codes for the widely anticipated Oasis 27 tour have made their way to the fans. The Britpop icons will be playing 42 shows next year. That's the latest here from Radio News Hub. I'm Matthew Dudley.
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1: A band of rain will move from southern Scotland into England and Wales today with breezy but bright spells, clearing the fog patches later on with some nice warm sunshine to follow. Highs of around 22 degrees Celsius.

Oh, yeah. Thank you, Emily. We will catch you on Monday. Have a great rest of your week and, of course, weekend. For now, it's just after one. It's Daniel Morton for Car Forward this afternoon. And it's a sunny one this September afternoon. So let's get your lunchtime up and running.

It's Maggie Lindemann, Pretty Girl on Happy Hits Radio. Hope you're good. It's Daniel Moore here. Welcome. I'm sitting in for Carl Forward, 1:15. And of course, Paul Oakenfold, Starry Eyed Surprise, Avril Lavigne teaming up with Simple Plan for Young and Dumb before it. Very well. Good afternoon to you. And we're happy to have you here on Happy Hits Radio. And do not forget, our little app is ready for you to take with you wherever you're going this weekend. Just search Happy Hits UK. Right then, back to the music right now. And of course, Nathan Dorr coming up on Ella Henderson after Emmy Now. And Amir Brave is Pink Black Girls. It's Happy Hits Radio.

Do you know, I'm all up for an original written rap, right? I love it. Emily and Amela Brave is Peng Black Girls. It's Happy Hits Radio. A very good afternoon to you. It's Daniel Moore hanging out with you all the way until 3 o'clock when the professor's here to take over your afternoon with Dive Time. And yes, we are aware his microphone doesn't sound... Well, he does sound like he's in a broom cupboard. I mean, he probably is because it's the professor. But, yeah, his mic's broken. We need to get him a new one. But unfortunately, we're in the UK. He's in the US. So these things take time.

Jack. Conor Maynard and Are You Crazy, 25 minutes past one. It's Daniel Morton for Carl Forward. Hello there, good afternoon. Right, Nathan Doyle, Ella Henderson, 21 Reasons playing before that one. For now, the script and superheroes on Happy Hits Radio.

0: and struggling to make things right. That's how a superhero learns to fly.
1: It's The Script and Superheroes playing for you on Happy Hits Radio, half one across the UK. It's Daniel Moore for Carl Forward. Hope you're well today. 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We'll make your money go further when it comes to advertising, all of that, right? And it's really easy to get started as well. 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

It's Daniel Moyne for Carl Forwards. Artemas, and I like the way you kiss me. M and pop music, but music with a K. You know, that's how the cool kids all spell it. Hope you're well this afternoon. Got some Pink coming up for you, some Fat Man Scoop as well, all between now and 2 o'clock. Womack and Womack plays now. It's Teardrops.

just me, or are the Naughties weirder than what I seem to remember them being? Fat Man Scoop, the Crooklyn Clan, and Be Faithful playing for you on Happy Hits Radio. Pink and Never Gonna Not Dance Again. Oh, yes. Right then, welcome to your afternoon. It's Daniel Moore here. And here's S Club for you now.

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1: An inquest into the death of Noah Woods has today opened in Ipswich. The three-year-old, who was found dead in a lake following a huge search in Suffolk, left a play area through a gap in the fence. Now over to Basingstoke. That was the sound of demonstrators outside the police centre protesting the arrest of Daniel Thomas, better known as Danny Tomo. The far-right activist has today pleaded not guilty to criminal damage after he allegedly slashed a boat in the Channel that was holding an emergency worker. He has been denied bail and requested a Crown Court trial. Pope Leo has begun a four-day visit to France today. It's the first time a Pope has visited France in 18 years. And the Premier League has joined calls to reform FIFA, saying that the organisation's governance is no longer fit for purpose. It's after the president, Gianni Infantino, faced pressure under his World Cup stake-selling plans. That's the latest from Radio News Hub. I'm Matthew Dudley.
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1: A band of rain will move from southern Scotland into England and Wales today, with breezy but bright spells, clearing the fog patches later on, with some nice warm sunshine to follow. Highs of around 22 degrees Celsius.

It's MGK and Cliche. It's Happy Hits Radio. Just after 2 o'clock, Daniel Moore in for Carl Ford this afternoon for your Friday. All right, 25th of September. Let's go back to this. I love it. It's Kate Nash and Foundations.

The theme from Shaft, playing for you on Happy Hits Radio. It's Isaac Hayes for you. Doctor and the Medics with Spirit in the Sky. More music variety on your Friday afternoon. It's Daniel Morton for Car Forward today. Hoping you're well. Right, we're getting you into the weekend with some Moose Tea and Justin Bieber coming up. After Lamar's now, is there any justice?

correct my earlier statement. The song's not called Is There Any Justice? It's If There's Any Justice. Makes more sense, right? Lamar, what a beautiful tune for your Friday afternoon. It's Daniel Moyen for Car Forward today. 20 minutes past 2 o'clock then on your Friday afternoon. Ticking by those hours so we can get to that all-important weekend. It's what we're all about, right? I'm

Let me demonstrate something to you. When it comes to more music variety here on Happy Hits Radio, we'll play you songs like that, Justin Bieber and Baby. But sticking with songs with Baby in the title, how about we play Baby Love now by The Supremes? Because that is the kind of thing we're doing on a Friday afternoon here on Happy Hits Radio.

0: more music variety from Happy Hits Radio, The Supremes and Baby Love. It's 2:30 on your Friday afternoon. The Professor's here just after 3 o'clock to get you through your afternoon and home. Courtney's Pick and Mix is here from 7 p.m. as well. And NCK hits the decks at 9 o'clock tonight.
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2: 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From this fella, the Coast Guard, who dropped in to get me out.
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It's Lonnie O's Summer of Love on Happy Hits Radio. Hope you're good. It's Daniel Moore here. Okay, Max Marshall and Jethro Heston now. This song was very well known, but the title of it wasn't. It's called Cut Me Loose, and it's from about 2 or 3 years ago now, but it's still a banger, right? I'll call you in.

anyone else losing complete concept of time right about now. That's it. Wow. That was quick. Right, coming up to three then, and the professor is ready to go next for you here on Happy Hits Radio. Make sure you've got the app in your pocket. Take us with you. Happy Hits UK, wherever you get your apps from. You can listen live and back to all your favourite Happy Hits shows. But thank you so much for interacting, getting in touch with us today. We love having you here, but do stick around and have a good rest of your afternoon, all right? I've been Daniel Moore, and I'll see you soon. Carl, back tomorrow, covering for Bonnie from six. See ya. Educated.

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2: 3-year-old Noah Woods, who was found dead in a lake following a search in Suffolk, left a play area through a gap in the fence. That's what an inquest starting today has said, with the family saying he was a happy, cheeky, playful boy who loved to laugh. Over in Basingstoke last night. That was the sound of demonstrators outside the police centre protesting the arrest of Daniel Thomas, better known as Danny Tomo. The far-right activist has today pleaded not guilty to criminal damage, and he has been denied bail. Plans in Glasgow for the firing and rehiring of 23,000 staff is going ahead. Council bosses say they feel sick about the situation, with the blame from them being pinned on Unison the Union. Unison, however, say that the claim is misleading and false. And ticket codes for the widely anticipated Oasis 27 tour have made their way to the fans. The band will embark on 42 shows. That's the latest from Radio News Hub. I'm Matthew Dudley.
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2: A band of rain will move from southern Scotland into England and Wales today with breezy but bright spells, clearing the fog patches later on with some nice warm sunshine to follow. Highs of around 22 degrees Celsius. Today.

my theme song for today. Happy Hits Radio. It is the Refestro. Welcome aboard. Thank you so much. You know what today is? You do. You do, because your day is almost over. Now, I must say, Carl sounded a lot like Daniel today. I don't know what that was. But anyway, thanks to A14 IT Services, we're going to finish the afternoon together. Let's go.

The Professor on Happy Hits Radio.

Happy Hits Radio. It is the Professor. Once again, welcome aboard. Thank you so much for being here. Is your day going smoothly? I hope so, especially given that it's the last day of the week. I'm so excited. I woke up ahead of time this morning, right? Like in a bizarre twist of a last minute rally. But I'm so happy that this week is going to be finished today. Not that I don't have plenty to do over the weekend, but still, knowing that I can tomorrow just sleep until I wake up instead of using an alarm. Oh, I'm in such a good mood with that.

0: 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That's how a superhero learns to fly.
1: 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And of course, if you like to keep the nostalgia going even after you get home, there's a great way to continue to listen to Happy Hits. Tell you more coming up next.

0: I've never heard that. Happy Hits Radio, it is the Professor. So if you have a smart speaker at home, that is a great way to listen to Happy Hits, because then, of course, it frees up all your other devices, and you don't have to worry about using your phone or having your computer open or whatever the case may be. 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

0: Yeah.
1: That is a banger. Hubby Hits Radio, it is the Professor. So I mentioned this earlier in the radio program. This morning, I was laying in bed, and last night, before I even went to bed, I knew it was supposed to be chilly this morning, and it was. Oh, man, it was cold when I got up earlier today. I put a blanket on the bed because I thought, I don't want to wake up cold. Not again, right? So I put a little blanket on, and Lizzie got up in the bed, and she kind of laid there right next to me because I think she was a little cold too. And, well, I slept like I haven't slept in a long time. And I woke up and I'm like, I wonder what time it is. And it was 1 minute to my alarm going off. Oh, well, I don't need you, do I? So I just turned it off and I laid there for 2 or 3 minutes and like, this is nice, but I do have to get up. And I did. And, you know, once I started moving, like, oh, I want to go back to bed. But now, once I'm up and moving around and having a nice day, I can't wait for it to be the weekend.

Well, that's a good way to get hit, isn't it? Happy Hits Radio, it is the Root Fuster. So, vote early, vote often. I have something where your voice matters. I will tell you more coming up next hour.

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1: That was the sound of demonstrators outside Basingstoke's police centre protesting the arrest of Daniel Thomas, better known as Danny Tomo. The far-right activist has today pleaded not guilty to criminal damage after he allegedly slashed a boat in the Channel. He has been denied bail and requested a Crown Court trial. Manchester City have been found guilty on virtually all counts of breaching the Premier League's financial rules, according to reports. The club were charged in February 2023 with more than 100 breaches of league rules. The club insists the inquiry is ongoing. An inquest into the death of Noah Woods has today opened in Ipswich. The three-year-old, who was found dead in a lake following a huge search in Suffolk, left a play area through a gap in the fence. And George Russell capitalised on Kimi Antonelli's qualifying crash to take pole position for Saturday's Azerbaijan Grand Prix. That's the latest from Radio News Hub. I'm Johnny Holmes.
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1: Patchy rain will sink southeastwards across England and Wales tonight. Heavy and blustery showers are likely in the far north and northwest. Clear spells and possible grass frost elsewhere. Lows of 9 degrees.

Happy Hits Radio, it is the Professor, and well, I think it's important to vote, and I have just the election for you to vote in. I will tell you what it is in 7 minutes.

Hubby, it's radio. It is the Professor, and I am ready for the weekend, and I am ready for Bear Week. Fat Bear Week. All right. Each year for the last 12 years, the Katmai National Park and Preserve near the Aleutian Islands in Alaska, they do Fat Bear Week. And of course, it's to raise awareness about brown bears, of which they have about 2,200 living there. So each year since 2014, they have featured the heftiest, chunkiest bears. And speaking of chunk, that is the nickname of Bear 32. He was last year's winner. Last year it was estimated he weighed 1,200 pounds, which was big enough to win. But then he's also got competition. So there's Bear 903, and her name is Gully, and she's big. She's a big girl. Anyway, so there's 16 bears that have made it down to this part of the tournament. And you can vote for yourself at fatbearweek.org. And they announce the winner on the 29th. And you can watch them. They've got live cameras, so you can enjoy the bears. And they remind you, fat bears are successful bears. This is a good thing, right? Because it means they're going to have successful hibernation and survive into the end of the next season. But still, fat bear week. It's happening now. Get you some.

Ruinist.com. We have the situation go.

What is love? Hubby, it's radio. It is a professor. And well, we don't have time to get into the vagaries of love, but I can tell you how to be a part of Team Happy Hits. I'll do that coming up next. Prison.

0: let me go.
1: I don't want to be Miley's prisoner. How scary. Happy Hits Radio. It is the Professor. All right, so being on Team Happy Hits is not scary. No, not at all. We're very, very nice, I promise. And we are here to have fun and educate. So if you don't know anything about doing this, that's even better, right? Because this is a great place to learn. Everybody here learned to do it somewhere. So head to our website, happyhits.co.uk, and send us a message.
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Well, it's just going to make me sad. Happy Hits Radio, it is the Professor. So, today, of course, is unofficial, official Dolly Parton Day, right? So, if you are familiar with the works of Miss Parton, you know, of course, the song 9 to 5, which comes from the movie 9 to 5. And if you have not seen that movie, well, let me recommend it this weekend. Find it, watch it. Fantastic. But because it is September 25th, 9 to 5. A lot of places here especially have dedicated the day to Dolly Parton, and more specifically giving to the Imagination Library. So of course that operates in the UK as well. And if you would like to get involved with that, well, I would highly recommend it, of course, right? Because it, you know, operates on contributions, and they are all over the British Isles. So you absolutely can get in there, and you can donate and support it, because they send millions and millions of books to, you know, kids up to school age. I think at 5 or 6 years old is when it ends. But, oh, it's going to make me all dewy-eyed talking about it. But, yeah, it's Dolly Parton Day. So if you want to contribute, well, now is a great excuse.

Happy Hits Radio, it is the Professor. And when is too much information in a documentary? I found out with Strange But True coming up next hour.

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1: It's been reported this afternoon that Manchester City have been found guilty on all but one counts of breaching the Premier League's financial rules. City and the Premier League insist the inquiry is ongoing. That was the sound of demonstrators outside Basingstoke's police centre protesting the arrest of Daniel Thomas, better known as Danny Tomo. The far-right activist has today pleaded not guilty to criminal damage after he allegedly slashed a boat in the Channel. The family of Nicholas Brandrum, who was found dead after being suspected to have been the Putney pusher, has said a Metropolitan Police investigation into its handling of the case should be thorough, independent and unflinching. The police watchdog says the Met should investigate itself over the arrest. And some BBC programmes and channels may be at risk, according to Director General Matt Britton. It's as the BBC announced plans in June for savings across the news, nations and content divisions. That's the latest from Radio News Hub. I'm Johnny Holmes.
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1: Patchy rain will sink southeastwards across England and Wales tonight. Heavy and blustery showers are likely in the far north and northwest. Clear spells and possible grass frost elsewhere. Lows of 9 degrees.

Happy Hits Radio, it is The Professor. Now, I do love a good documentary, but I don't usually expect them to also be adult entertainment, but that's exactly what's happening with Strange But True coming up in 7 minutes.

But is it lying if you know that they don't want the truth? Is it cheating if you work it while she in the room realer than Red Bull? Now you mad at the screen? We were something together. I wouldn't call it a team, just big trouble.

0: Oh, my life would be terrible without you all. Happy Oats Radio, it is the Professor, and it is, of course, time for Strange But True, and our Strange But True today coming from California. And that's where a new documentary is out that got an R rating because of nudity. What? All right, so I didn't really know anything about this, because I live under a rock, apparently, but there's a woman named Elizabeth Holmes, and she started a company called Theranos, which was supposed to be a revolutionary laboratory for blood work, right? She claimed that she built a small portable machine that could run hundreds of complex medical tests, and it only needed a few drops of blood, which, of course, was going to revolutionize the healthcare industry. And they raised a lot of money. Well, guess what? She never actually built the machine. They never had it. None of this was a real thing. And she's in jail for several counts of wire fraud amounting to about $140 million. Well, there was a fella named Nathaniel, and he made a documentary about this. And evidently, he more or less lived with this woman and her boyfriend while, like, that trial is going on and all of that stuff is actively happening. And finally, the documentary is due to be out. Problem is, because again, he basically lived with her and he got in there, way in there. And so when the Motion Picture Association had to give it a rating, they're like, well, we have to rate it R because there's naked people in it. It's a documentary about wire fraud. Why do people taking their clothes off?
1: The happy hits continue after this.
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0: She does like diamonds and furs. That's true. Happy Hits Radio. It is the Professor. And what else is true? The fact that showbiz news is right now.
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2: Tributes have been paid to the former Bay City Rollers guitarist Neil Henderson following his death. The musician's death was announced by fellow Scottish band Middle of the Road, who he also worked with as a guitarist. In a statement shared on Facebook, his former bandmates said Henderson's memory would live on through his music. Ticket codes for the widely anticipated Oasis 27 tour have made their way to the fans. People who signed up for the pre-register will be sent a unique, non-transferable code to access an allocated sale window. The Britpop icons will play 42 shows across countries like England, Scotland, Ireland, and France. And Tom Cruise has called the Prince and Princess of Wales charismatic after they attended the premiere of his new film, Digger. William and Kate were at the screening in central London on Tuesday, which was also a Royal Film Performance, an exclusive event that highlights the achievements of those working behind the scenes in the UK film and TV industry. The Hollywood star Cruise was also joined on the black carpet by Riz Ahmed.
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Happy Hits Radio. It is the Professor. So I'm trying to find some joy in the fact that, at least here anyway, fall has very much arrived. Right? So what, 2 days ago, it was technically the first day of fall. And, okay, that's cool. And usually here, it stays pretty warm right up until it's almost winter. I can remember one November, I had flowers blooming because it was still so hot and had stayed hot pretty much the whole fall. Well, at least the first couple of days, not so much here. It's been really chilly. But I'll tell you one thing. Here's where I'm finding the joy in this. It is in the fact that this means grass cutting season is soon coming to a close. Now, I will have to do it this weekend, right, because it's gotten a little tall, and I didn't do it last weekend, and it's rained, and it looks like, well, this is a homeless encampment. I'm going to fix that. But it could be among the last times I have to do it. Oh, isn't that a great feeling? Because I have really come to loathe that. Not like I have that much grass to mow, right? I've probably got more rugs in my house than I have grass outside, but still, you know, it's like, I don't want to do it. At least it won't be hot, right?

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1: Manchester City have been found guilty on virtually all counts of breaking the Premier League's financial rules, according to reports. The club were charged in February 2023 with more than 100 breaches of league rules, charges which City denied. City insist the inquiry is ongoing. Council bosses in Glasgow feel sick over plans to fire and rehire over 20,000 people. Colin Edgar is the Communications and Governance Director and was asked whether there would be strike action.
2: I can't predict what the trade unions will do in response to this. All of our trade unions are angry about this.
1: Sylvia Horney is from Unison and says the decision is utterly deplorable and was the council's choice. Far-right activist Daniel Thomas, known as Danny Tomo, has pleaded not guilty to slashing an English Channel migrant boat. Basingstoke Magistrates Court heard the 37-year-old allegedly armed himself with a knife while crew members were nearby. And George Russell said he is ready to capitalise on Kimi Antonelli's qualifying crash by winning in Azerbaijan. That is the latest from Radio News Hub. I'm Johnny Holmes.
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1: Patchy rain will clear southeastwards across England and Wales overnight. Heavy and blustery showers are likely in the far north and northwest, but expect clear spells elsewhere. Lows of 9 degrees.

Hubby, it's radio. It is the Professor. And what if I told you that there is an IT service that's there for you 24 hours a day, 7 days a week, and that they can take care of most problems remotely, and that their prices make it actually pretty reasonable to have a professional do it instead of you acting like you know what you're doing? Well, that's all true because there's A14 IT Services, and they're always there 24 hours a day, 7 days a week, A14ITServices.com.

0: Hubby, it's radio. It is the Roofbuster. I mentioned this earlier in the radio program, and I feel like it bears repeating. Today is sort of the official, unofficial Dolly Parton Day, because it's like the song 9 to 5, September 25th, 9 to 5. I guess that doesn't work as much for you guys, right? Because it would be 2-5-9. But here, because we put the month first when we write the date down, it looks like 9-2-5 on the calendar, right? Anyway, so what's going on today in a lot of places, and you can use this as a handy excuse yourself. A lot of businesses throughout the United States are using this day as an occasion to donate to Dolly Parton's Imagination Library, right? So you're cordoning off a portion of proceeds or having a particular fundraiser. We're doing quite a few right here in the area where I live, the stations I work for here. We've got an event going on where we're encouraging people to give. And it's really, really cool, right? Because the Imagination Library is a very sweet thing. They send out millions of books to kids all over the planet, including right there in the UK. So if you have benefited from the Imagination Library, well, feel like today is a good day to give a gift back to it. They don't take books or anything like that. Basically, it's monetary donation. But at the same time, it is something excellent to support. And who don't love Dolly?
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thought she read it. They slid in a DM with something generic. She don't even like going out. Got a new outfit, but nowhere to wear it. She think that I'm being disloyal when I'm in the street with couple of. You ain't gotta worry about none of these. I'm grown. I'm done with these. Done with these. Done with these.

0: Oh, stop. No applause. Happy Hits Radio. It is the Professor, and it is time for Showbiz News. Let's do that right now.
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2: Tributes have been paid to the former Bay City Rollers guitarist Neil Henderson following his death. The musician's death was announced by fellow Scottish band Middle of the Road, who he also worked with as a guitarist. In a statement shared on Facebook, his former bandmates said Henderson's memory would live on through his music. Ticket codes for the widely anticipated Oasis 27 tour have made their way to the fans. People who signed up for the pre-register will be sent a unique, non-transferable code to access an allocated sale window. The Brit pop icons will play 42 shows across countries like England, Scotland, Ireland, and France. And Tom Cruise has called the Prince and Princess of Wales charismatic after they attended the premiere of his new film, Digger. William and Kate were at the screening in central London on Tuesday, which was also a Royal Film Performance, an exclusive event that highlights the achievements of those working behind the scenes in the UK film and TV industry. The Hollywood star Cruise was also joined on the black carpet by Riz Ahmed.
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Happy It's Radio, it is the Professor, and look, we've reached the wrap-up portion of the radio program for the week. How about that? What a fine feeling that is. Now, of course, I know plenty of people are going to be heading into work tomorrow, just like it's another day, and of course, Happy Hits will be here with you through the whole weekend, so you'll not be alone. We can't have that. But as for me, my week has come to a conclusion, and I'm grateful for that because this week has been full and busy, and it continues to be, and I'll have plenty to do, of course, across the weekend. So fear not, I'm not sitting back drinking pina coladas on the beach, right? I'll be in there fighting right along next to you. But, yeah, I'm so grateful the weekend is here. The thing that's going to get me this go-around is deferred chores. I have so many chores to do, right? I really need to get in this house and do stuff, clean it up, and make it so somebody lives here again and not just squatting, because that's what it feels like. And that's the thing I've struggled with since I went back to actual work, a full day work, is I can't get things done for myself around the house, and I'm existing more than living. So I'm gonna try to change that this weekend. That's my plan. So listen, I gotta run. Y'all have a fantastic evening and an excellent weekend. Thank you so much for being here. Stick around. Courtney will be here at 7, and Lord willing, I will talk to you on Monday.

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1: They say the holy water's watered down, and this town's lost its faith. 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
1: It's been reported this afternoon that Manchester City have been found guilty on all but one counts of breaching the Premier League's financial rules, Matthew Dudley reports.
2: If the reports are true, this could be huge for English football. In February of 2023, Manchester City were charged with 115 counts of breaching the league rules, but have consistently denied them and still do. Reports now suggest they've today been found guilty on 114 of them and are set to appeal the decision. The Premier League has declined to comment and City say that the inquiry is ongoing.
1: A far-right campaigner has appeared in court accused of using a knife to slash a small migrant boat adrift in the English Channel. Daniel Thomas denied the charges during a hearing at Basingstoke. Andy Burnham has ruled out an early general election as he prepares for his first Labour conference as Prime Minister. He says the next test of public opinion at the ballot box will not be until 2029. And U2 have returned to the Dublin school at which drummer Larry Mullen first sought out his fellow bandmates. That's the latest from Radio News Hub. I'm Johnny Holmes.
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1: Patchy rain will clear southeastwards across England and Wales overnight. Heavy and blustery showers are likely in the far north and northwest, but expect clear spells elsewhere. Lows of 9 degrees.

Good evening and welcome back to Your Happy Hits Pick and Mix Show. What a brilliant way to kick us off there with a classic, Van Morrison and Brown Eyed Girl. And a big shout out to all of those who have been on the show today. Obviously, Vincent, Mark, Emily, Carl and the Professor of the Die of Time show. Right, before your Friday night feel good with Nick, we have so much to get through. 2 hours of music to warm you up for your Friday night. And I promise you the second half is going to feature a lot of dance and club tunes for you.

Well, it has been another beautiful week, hasn't it? We've had some good weather. It's been a really nice slow wind down to the end of summer. And it'd be great to know what you're up to. Let us know over on our Instagram at Happy Hits UK.

You're still with me, Courtney, here on Happy Hits Radio, your pick and mix show, and what a pick and a mix it really is for you. That was Taylor Swift there and Cruel Summer, and now we're going to really throw things off now with some Arctic Monkeys.

0: I was just smart with this. Did you hear my voice?
1: No, it has been a while since I've heard that one. McFly there, five colours in her hair. Now, don't forget to be checking out our website, happyhits.co.uk. You can go back and listen to any shows that you have missed over on our website. Right, we've got a brilliant tune to play for you now. If you're feeling a bit sassy, if you're going out tonight, this one will get you in the mood.

0: I remember when that came out, I was absolutely obsessed with it, and it's such a great tune. Mabel there, Don't Call Me Up. Right, don't go anywhere, because after the break, we've got some Weezer and the Struts featuring Paris Jackson to play.
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You're still with me, Courtney, here on Happy Hits Radio. It is your Pick and Mix show on your Friday night, and we've got so much still to get through for you. Before 8 o'clock, we've still got lots to play. We've got some Nars Barkley, some Jamelia, some Pink, as well as some Ella Langley. Before all that, though, here's some First Aid Kit.

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2: Manchester City have been found guilty on virtually all counts of breaching the Premier League's financial rules, according to reports. The club were charged with more than 100 breaches of league rules, charges which City denied. Supporter Callum Ahmed reacted to the news.
3: I have full belief in the club. I don't think we've done anything wrong whatsoever. And when I see the full statement from our club, then I'll believe it. But at this stage, I don't believe it whatsoever. This will take a couple more years from now because we will appeal it.
2: Andy Burnham has unveiled a £210 million package aimed at regenerating communities and bringing life back to high streets. It comes as the Prime Minister heads to his first Labour Party conference as leader later this week. A private school pupil who died after being hit by a taxi has been named by police. Highgate school pupil Melissa Premaratne, who was 16, died after the collision on North Road in North London on Thursday. And BBC Director General Matt Britton has said he wouldn't guarantee any programme or any channel will exist forever. The BBC announced plans in June for savings across divisions with 2,000 jobs at risk. That's the latest from Radio News Hub. I'm Johnny Holmes.
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2: Patchy rain will clear southeastwards across England and Wales overnight. Heavy and blustery showers are likely in the far north and northwest, but expect clear spells elsewhere. Lows of 9 degrees.

That is certainly the vibe we are going for tonight's final hour of your Pick and Mix show on your Friday evening. I promise you it's going to be dancey, it's going to be fun, it's going to make you feel like you're in the club. And if that's not what your plans are tonight, then this is just going to be a little bit of fun. If that is your plans tonight, we are warming you up very, very well. Right, so let's carry on now. Here's some Avicii.

I feel like it's becoming a Friday rite of passage to always play some Bass Hunter. It's just the tune, isn't it? It's the best way to warm up for a party. It'd be great to hear what you're getting up to, though, here on your Friday night. Let us know over on text 07507 211766 or on our social media at Happy Hits UK.

Well, we've got to have a couple of songs, haven't we, where we just sing along and have a good time. But I promise you, the dance tunes are staying as well. We've got plenty to come. We've got some Miley Cyrus. We've got some David Guetta. We've got some of the Chainsmokers as well. And I promise you, that's a fun song to sing along to. Baby, I'm the baddest, I'm the baddest, I'm the baddest, I'm the baddest.

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I remember when that came out and when that was everywhere. And it is a fun one, isn't it? 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I don't know. It's not somewhere I go often anymore. Right, this one, however, has been absolutely everywhere on the charts for a while now. Good, maybe even 2 years. And it's still going strong.

0: You're still with me, Courtney, here on Happy Hits Radio. Don't go anywhere, though, because after the break, we've still got plenty of great tunes to get on for you. I promised you some more Miley Cyrus, as well as some Madonna, is coming your way.
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It is your pick and mix show to warm you up for your Friday night. 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

Do you know what? I really do love that one. It always makes me smile. I love to sing along to it as well. It is a brilliant one. Madison Avenue, Don't Call Me Baby. Right, that is all I've got time for tonight here on your Happy Hits Pick a Mix show. Thank you so much for joining me once again. I'm going to leave you with a classic British ending song for the night, but this is just the start. I hope you have a brilliant weekend and I'll see you Monday.

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1: It's been reported that Manchester City have been found guilty on all but one count of breaching the Premier League's financial rules. The club were charged in 2023 and have reportedly been found guilty. City deny the charges and insist the inquiry is ongoing. Supporter Callum Ahmed reacted to the news.
2: I have full belief in the club. I don't think we've done anything wrong whatsoever. And when I see the full statement from our club, then I'll believe it. But at this stage, I don't believe it whatsoever. This will take a couple more years from now because we will appeal it.
1: Glasgow City Council has paused plans to dismiss and rehire around 23,000 staff following talks with unions and the Scottish Government. The council says the pause will allow intensive negotiations over a new pay and grading scheme following a long-running equal pay dispute. Andy Burnham has reaffirmed his stance against calling an early general election. The Prime Minister confirmed the next test of public opinion at the ballot box will not be until 2029. And Northern Ireland secured a first ever Nations League away win with a 1-0 victory over Georgia. That's the latest from Radio News Hub. I'm Johnny Holmes.
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